is responding 605 Clearview Drive for a 63-year-old female, unresponsive, agonal respiration.

0: This is dispatch 614. Your patient is located on the front porch. History of an aneurysm. He's believed to be breathing.
1: Copies,
0: thank you.
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0: Over.
1: Good.
2: 410 Walnut Street, male, female, physical, domestic. Female caller on the line stating that she was in an argument with her fiancé and he pushed her.
4: EMS
2: open. Okay, Rio, 49
3: out of 5. Good.
2: 28th clear and invalid, 3 of 27, 2016 Cadillac to Michael Woody out of Pittsburgh.
3: Standpoint.

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2: 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It's going to be the left side of the residence. 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
3: Copy.
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0: What was the last update for Reservoir Road?
1: I didn't catch it.
2: 610 director, patient still unconscious, abnormal breathing on the front porch, history of an aneurysm, did have a severe headache right before going unconscious.
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0: Which end are you on, Jake?
1: 56. You just passed me. 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

0: was better off walking out.
1: There's two entrances, this one here, then the one right down. I think I'm with this one. Other one straight shot for EMS. County advised the male was off conscious, but not very alert.
2: First.
3: EMS dispatch medic 227 is on scene.
4: Medic 227, 2013.

0: soracağım.
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0: Rescue complete. You said 803 Beaver?
1: That's correct. 803 Beaver.
0: All right, that's fine.
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1: 43.

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1: 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What do you need?
2: County, 4116-1015 was released.
3: 2016.
4: 4116 County. Atmel has been released. 10-8.
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0: 66 North, right at Freeport Street, with Zulu Kilo Victor 2758. It's a white pickup. I'm not sure the make.
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0: 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Room 209 door, 72-year-old male, abdominal distension, vomiting, nausea, shortness of breath.
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2: 521 Spring Street, caller stating that her husband is secretly recording her, and he's to be on scene as well. Jason Denenen, 43-year-old white male.
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0: Yeah, we had some kind of a power surge here, and the radios are down. I'm trying to get a hold of Les Harvey right now.
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1: 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Chief, they're advised they have onion type fumes in the residence with patients.
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3: AG.
4: Suspicious person. The manager at Hoss's states when he was leaving, he noticed there was a suspicious individual hanging out at the old Wendy's in the bush area there. He wanted us to check that guy out.
3: Now for it.

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2: You got EMS coming this way?
3: Affirmative.
2: Okay, thanks.
4: He's just screaming at him and not talking to the call taker anymore.
3: 10-4.
4: She's admitted that she's in talks, unknown if the male is.
3: 10-4 County, I spoke with her briefly at the EMS call. I could smell on her then.
4: 10-4.
5: I-41-06.

0: 58-4, take up a position at the substation here. Smoke it jammed up down there.
1: That's received.
2: G-74, 74 command from Rescue 58. What do you need from us? G-74,
3: you substation. I'm going to be sending one guy in with a meter. If you can back him up and then give me in on that crew as well, please.
2: G-74, mutual aid is about a minute out.
4: Okay.
2: Rescue 58 on scene.
3: All other units can stage at the substation. I'll be good with what I got on scene for right now.

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1: Present.
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0: Year 28 was current and valid, 3 of 28, 25 G, the Larry Fried line, 366 West 2nd Avenue, the 27 is also current and valid, negative 30.
2: 7-4.

0: 509, we're going to be clear. 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
2: Anybody in Washington Township unit status check?
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2: Mike Victor, November 3896. I'll be on Mentor just off of 217.
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0: Westmoreland Island Station 521, Alpha Response, 1008 Liber Road, cross streets of Railroad Street and Heather Drive. For a 62-year-old female, possible blood clot in leg.
1: ...27-2005 Ford to a William Gingrich Jr. out of Acme.
2: 10-4, thank you.
3: I'm sounding. Assisting 32 on TAC 5. Greensburg police were down there with an audible fire alarm. There was nothing showing, and they said there was a Knox box on the building.
4: Okay, copy.

0: Plasma Island Station 121 Bravo Response, 1304 Constitution Boulevard. For vehicle accident, one vehicle into a fence, unknown injuries.
1: It's G4.
2: You're good. Head back to town.
1: We're on the other side of tracks from the incident.
2: All right. You got to wait to get back out of the lane here.
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0: Hey, Dean, we got the keys. Want to go in?
1: Yeah.
2: Four, Chief, on the four.
3: T-74.
2: Meter readings were negative. Patient checked off by EMS. No other issues. Volume is clear.
4: ...1632 Horn Boulevard, the Arnold Manor. I'm sitting on the bench for the 70-year-old male, confused, off the level. ...2203.
5: County Medic 122 is en route to the vehicle accident.
4: ...2204.

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0: 213 North 2nd Street, received a text to 911 saying I may have heard a gunshot. And then area, when we asked her how far away it was, she said it was close.
2: All right, 10. Put 19 and 8.
0: 7.
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0: The male 27 is current and valid. He is a 30 out of Murrysville Police. The female 27 is expired 5 of 25 under suspension document pickup, and she has a 30 out of our sheriff.
1: Could you run a hit on both, please?
0: Affirmative. Actually, she has two, one out of the sheriff's and one out of Murrysville as well.
1: 10-4, see which one wants them.
2: From 22, you can go ahead and stay there. 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We're clear from here.
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2: Zulu Yankee Victor 6066 on a gray Dodge pickup. We'll be pulling into West Penn Plaza, Sherwin-Williams.
0: Sherwin-Williams, 2215.
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3: Go ahead.
2: I got a call from 4 Brattleboro Drive. She said that 2 individuals wearing masks just came up onto her porch, rang her doorbell, and punched her front door. No direction of travel. Unknown if they're still outside. She said she's too afraid to look.
3: Time for it.

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0: 41 in County. We'll be clear here. We're not back to the city.
1: Twenty-two thirty-seven.

0: 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Hold Sorry, 7. 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He said they started ringing doorbells and probably went towards Autumnbrook. He thinks they live there, but didn't want to elaborate anymore.
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0: Sheriff has that female. I still have the male in custody. I'll call in for the number for Murrysville.
1: 10-4.

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0: 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I'll be in the east till A 700.
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1: 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And S3, I'll be in 29 in the west.

0: 67, Tony. You can have batch 4 of this unit for midnight.
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2: 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We're going to go pick this warrant up from Derry.
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4: 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Assist the police, a female in her 30s, psych issues, requesting a mental health eval.
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0: Dave's has one I'll be transporting to standby.
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4: Requesting medical aid. 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He said he's getting burned from the walls.
3: And four.
0: .428 County, that was Murraysville PD calling. My starting mileage is 57615.3. Going to meet them at the New Alexandria Sheets.
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0: 253 Tyrell Boulevard. There's an abandoned vehicle that's there. A tow truck tried to take it, broke its windows, and left it hanging in the roadway. It's going to be a black with orange racing stripes Charger. Stated it's hanging into the roadway. It's not blocking traffic, though.
1: 10-4.

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3: Four oh five Lookout Avenue, Charleroi.
4: I'm gonna be stopping a vehicle I-70 westbound. We're gonna be just before 201 exit.
3: Bruce, 2325.

0: Six Thicket County traffic stop. Parking lot of Dollar General on Pittsburgh Street, Pennsylvania registration, Kilo X-ray Zulu 4753. I have the information.
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2: West 191, Drive 3, all call, respond. 515 Arizona Drive, Lower Borough, cross at Violet Drive, house fire, operator start deck 3.
3: 116's out, Armstrong got a backup.
2: 515 Arizona Drive, Lower Borough, cross at Violet Drive for a house fire. Operator start attack 3.

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0: 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Tri-City, I'll call. Allegheny Engines, 235, 282, 169, 167, 280, Tower Ladder, 112 for rehab. Engine 54, respond. 515 Arizona Drive, Lower Borough, working house. Operator with Tartac 3.
1: 54. Fire dispatch, Chief 69.
2: County confirmed entrapment.
1: 10-4.
3: 95 acknowledges.
1: 95 received. G69, remote disconnect being implemented 15 minutes.
4: County engine,
1: what's going on? All units involved. Arizona Drive, 269, confirming entrapment.
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0: Back 3.
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2: Tower 69 is going to begin.
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6: County 138. East Army on 121 unit is backup.
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1: Four Chief.
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0: Go ahead, search.
2: We're negative on a primary on Division 1 and in the sub. Fire we've only found on Division 1 at the AV corners. Still investigating for fire.
0: Received. I'm going to have a secondary secondary search coming to you.
2: That sounds great. Thank you.
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0: Roger, on location.
1: Everything's here, okay. 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

0: County, Arizona, command. Do I have 235 written? Responding yet.
1: Engine 235 is on the way.
0: Received. Starting 281 Eureka for an additional writ as well.
1: Received.
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1: 10-4.
2: 6-4, rescue's out.
1: Rescue 4. 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
3: They made contact with that driver. They're going to have that towed. No, they're out of antifreeze. The car's driving other than that. I don't know if PSQ is going to want to come out. They're going to be about 200 yards south of Pendleton on A19.
1: Okay.
3: Right north of Pendleton.

0: in office told the driver that the police are probably going to come out since it's towed, and they were a little anxious about this.
1: Bruce, okay.
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1: 10-4, thank you.
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6: 1379.
5: Received. Our native stolen. Caller did advise that the owners of that residence did own a some sort of drilling company.
2: Yeah, 10-4, there's another trailer here with that company name on it. The neighbor's saying that they live off a lot.
7: Stage from Command, give me two with Hoss.
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2: Do come down Arizona. Turn on the Florida Drive, come back up Arizona. 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

0: 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I'll be heading down there, County.
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1: 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Mike Foxtrot Victor 0783, I have the information.
0: 2354. 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Thank you. 10-4 Chief, once your rehab arrives, looks like they're going to be setting up in the area of 521 Arizona.

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1: Copy. We're trying to make the turn on Florida now. It's pretty tight here.
2: Three 55.

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0: You return back to 253 Tyrol. Caller's advising you just left. There's now a bunch of people in front of the residence in a white SUV.
1: Simple.
2: Good. We're going to be delayed due to this construction on the interstate. Kevin Essen had there. Those actors tried to steal that vehicle from the driveway.
0: Receive County Radio Manhattan.
3: The Ross River Coffee Director.
0: Receive. Our call taker's advising that the white SUV was trying to pull the vehicle out now.
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1: They're operating on fire attack 3. Truck 216 from Allegheny is also in dispatch with you for the standby 56-1.
2: Vehicle 2 White Mountains out, was it?
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0: Front of VIN, it's going to be 2, C Charlie, 3, C Charlie, D Delta, X X-ray, C Charlie, T Tango, 0, E Echo, H Hotel, 250510.
1: Where is it? Good. Alright, we still have some active fire in the attic, but we have the bulk of the fire under control at this time.
2: 10-4, you're 32 minutes into your incident. Command from staging.
0: Go ahead, staging.
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0: Appreciate it, thank you.
3: Well, you're going to be heading up to the shop to check it out. We'll be heading up there as well.
0: County. I have a VIN. This is going to be the vehicle they're trying to get here.
1: Yeah.
0: It's going to be 2, B Bravo, 3, C Charlie, L Lima, 3, C Charlie, G Golf, X X-ray, B Bravo, H Hotel, 521502. And
1: 05-6320.
0: Got it. Okay, these gentlemen are saying they purchased this vehicle from the original owner, that they do have a title. Obviously, they do not have it with them. That's why they're trying to get this vehicle out of here.
4: All right, 10-4, we'll figure this thing out. We're coming down Tyrol.
1: 7105, I have no record out of PA for that. I have a record out of Florida. Joseph Fabian, and it expired in 24.
5: 10-4. You're going to be assisting Fayette. Do you still want 940?
6: W69.
0: Good.
6: On the Charlie side, smoke is way reduced from the eve, so we're making progress.
0: Received. I see them up in the attic now. We still got active fire up there.
3: Dispatch Deputy 78.
7: Deputy 78.
3: If they're placing companies back in service, can you see if we're still needed to transfer?
7: Received, stand by.
1: Where is it?
3: 22 County will be out here.
1: Tavern.
0: Yeah, have them cover the standby, please.
1: 5-4. Copy. 7105. His 27's current. It is suspended. Document pickup. He has negative 30s.
0: I'll give him assignment, have tools.

0: 369 from the attic.
1: Lieutenant 56, you're on TAC 8. Operations are TAC 3.
2: Mouth on the Alpha side, just be careful. Floor mouth on the Alpha side.

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1: Appreciate it. Thank you.

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0: Can you try to find an Onica Wells, Oscar November, Indigo, Kilo Alpha, Whiskey Echo, Lima, Lima, Sierra, somewhere in this area of Pennsylvania?
1: Never. Give an approximate age.
0: A younger white female. All
2: right.
1: Where is she?
3: County, I'll be clear.
4: 10-4-23-45, 0007,

0: 6322. So far, the closest I've found is an Erica Wells out of Menasco.
1: 10-4. Connie, what's the address on that one?
0: Tampa. Pennsylvania Boulevard.
2: Givens Rodman.
3: Batch received.
4: Westmoreland 160 on engine transfer into firehouse one.
3: Received.

the first VIN that was ran comes back to a Billy Hill the second out of Monongahela. The VIN on the Charger comes back to a Joseph Fabian out of Florida. Correction, Shamokin, PA.

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1: Yeah.
0: Announcing units are clear.
1: Appreciate 2356, 2358, 0017.

0: 6 and 69. God. Are you still on Charlie?
1: Negative.
0: Alright. I'm going to put a fan in here and try to get some of this, a little bit more of this heat out of there. I didn't know if there was a back door out there.
1: No, that rear door is going to be on the Bravo side. Bravo Charlie corner. I'm working my way back there now.

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Good. 100 block of Pittsburgh Street, Mike Lima Papa 0172, we have in court.

0: Kaplan 54, go ahead.
1: You in the attic yet?
0: Affirmative, Chief.
1: Alright, just have some residual coming out.
0: We're up here looking towards the Charlie side. We're getting about 145 for a reading. Other than that, it's in the low 100s everywhere else.
1: All right, once you open it up, go ahead and surround it again.

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0: 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What's your view on speed 10-8? 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
0: It's Kurt and Valerie Spurs, 831 to 2026 on 11 Nissan to Robert McClory, 513 Sycamore Street, Apartment A, Vandergrift, negative SNR, negative stolen.
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0: Stand by, rant and informer. I'll run through scope real quick, see if it is.
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0: 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Go ahead. Are there any units at this time that you'd like to cut loose?
1: Do you have any units that aren't committed? You can let them go.
0: Copy. I'll update you.

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0: 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Room 413, 84-year-old female, fall, hip injury.
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1: Deputy 78.
0: Myself and the engine are clear of New Kent.
1: Racing.

All right, do that for North 7th. Just got a text call. The Phase 2 was hitting on North 7th in front of the Sacred Heart Church. Said that a car alarm has been going off the last 10 minutes. Was concerned that a vehicle was getting broken into. They have not provided any more information. Fire just pulled on scene of the Sacred Heart Church.

0: All right, Jeanette, that text caller just stated that the fire department shut off the car alarm. I believe that's going to be the fire alarm from inside the church.
1: 10-4.

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1: Four, go ahead.
0: Comment, Halligan.
1: Come forward. We'll come down and grab it. 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
1: 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One on the way down. I'll grab it now. We got it in Tower 69.

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Westmoreland 91 Station 63, respond in the area of 2061 Dutch Hollow Road, Penn Township. Says the police, a large branch hanging in the roadway. Operator Star Tech 10.

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1: 2061 Dutch Hollow Road, Penn Township. Assist the police out with a large tree branch hanging in the roadway. Operations Fire Tech 10.

Northwest, 1091 Station 63 respond, area of 2061 Dutch Hollow Road, Penn Township. Assist the police out on a large tree branch in the roadway. Operation Star Tech 10.

0: West 191, Station 63, respond near 2061 Dutch Hollow Road, Penn Township, for a tree down, assisting police, upper Project 10.
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0: Sergeant 63, dispatch. Trudon has been removed from the roadway. Go ahead and clear the tack.
1: Down 4.

0: 83 County, run November, Charlie Kilo, 5673.
1: Good.
0: I called in the dispatch. I'm up at the Murraysville Sheets. There's a fight up here within a family.
1: Time for. You need anything?
0: Code 4 right now. They're not fighting.
1: Time for.

0: 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We'll be on scene.
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0: 28 County, run this 28, November Charlie, Kilo 5673. Should come back on an Alfa Romeo.
1: 10-4, Penn Township had already ran it. It's current and valid. It was faxed.
0: 10-4, do you have a registered owner on that?
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0: Are you registered under Trey Terry's current valve negative 30? CS1 traffic AOPC out of Allegheny.
1: Copy, what was that name?
0: Trey Terry.
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1: Two
0: 55.

0: processing for the car traffic. Traffic 4 Gus. 66 north at Bear Roots with T registration. Mike Tango Lima 2912. It's going to be on a gray Toyota Camry or Corolla on the inside.
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0: County Reno, Murrysville, EMS responding, 3300 Lucas Perry Road at We Care Murrysville, room 143 window, for a 69-year-old female, difficulty breathing, chest pain.
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0: North Huntington, Medic 212, en route to Forbes.
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0: Canary for 229. William Penn Highway, School Road South. Erratic driver heading eastbound 22. Caller's advising a white Toyota sedan. Registration Lima Tango Delta 8830. Vehicles all over the roadway speeding, passing vehicles not using turn signals.
1: I'm nowhere near there. Is anyone else?
2: 26 is in the Franklin Plaza. What kind of vehicle are we looking for?
0: A white Toyota sedan.
2: Is the caller still behind the vehicle?
0: Negative.
2: All right, I'm in the area.
0: That's received.
3: G27 County, I'm in the area as well.
0: G27, 330.

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1: 10-4, sir. I'm in the parking lot now. I'll check it.
0: Because there's nobody on 22.

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0: Received.

0: 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It's sheets.
1: All right.
2: Brockhazy out of Loyal Hannah.
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1: Who does it come back to?
0: A Kenneth Hardy out of Pittsburgh.

0: vehicle is backing out. I think he's coming your way, Jay. Just see if you see him do anything.
1: 10-4.
2: Myersville units, the flight that the caller gave us, LTD 8830, is an expired plate. And it comes back on a Chevrolet by Thomas Pruitt, 13225 Huntersville Road, Waynesboro. No county listed.
1: T27 County, it's Lima Tango Echo 8830.
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0: AJ, we're coming back down Mellon Road.
1: 10-4, I'm just a little wested.
0: His driving is fine. He's not doing anything. In fact, he's going the speed limit.
1: 10-4, yeah, I didn't observe anything either.
0: 20-26, you can clear that call.
2: 26 accuracy. 329, 333, and 341.

North Huntington, dispatch station 2 Lone Respond, 10229 Fairmont Street. 42-year-old male, alcohol withdrawal, vomiting, diarrhea, weak. Shaking, mild difficulty breathing, and chest pain.

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0: 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CO detector activating negative patients, assisting 91 of Fire Tech 8.
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0: 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Zero readings on 2 meters. The CO detector was 10 years old. We gave him another one and told him to buy a better one.
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2: 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Beecher Court of South Leechburg Hill for a vehicle accident with entrapment and injuries.

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1: 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Delta response. Feature court of Southeast Berg Hill. Allegheny Township assisting Station 116. Say 2 vehicle accident with entrapment and injuries.

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0: 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Ambulance assist, AED response, 84-year-old male, sick, left side is breathing. Operations Fire Attack 11. Spawn on one, stations 99, 101, rescue 51, respond. Beecher Court, South Leechburg Hill, vehicle accident, reported an entrapment, assisting 99 on Fire Attack 7.
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3: 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Dispatch Rescue 100, Gilpin Township out of Armstrong, also, please.
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3: Chief 116. We have an ETA on rescue. I do have one patient entrapped in the driver's side of the one car.
1: We're trying.
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4: EMS is requesting an ETA for arrest. 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
4: 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We're working on next round of fills now.
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0: 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They were mentioning Kissy High School. 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
3: Tanker 101, close Southeast Burgill Road down at the end of the bypass.
5: 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Engine 53 will be en route to the Township Community Building for LZ.
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4: 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They're still checking weather. 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
4: Okay, nothing out of those additional companies, including Rescue 69. We're going to move on to the next one.
3: Okay, I believe 100's en route.
4: Yeah, 100 is en route. I was trying to get a hold of them to find out their ETA.
3: Okay, what other departments we have responding to the scene?
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3: That's received. This is going to be by the bank in Stanford Lumber. I have one patient trapped. They need the driver's door removed at the minimum.
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2: Hey, what do you need from us?
4: Rescue here, and then probably there are township buildings going to be the landing zone, so they'll be flying her out of there at some point.
2: Do you need us over there where you are?

0: 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Friendship.
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2: That's received.
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0: 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Jake Posch goes for two. Both all-wheel drive. 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
1: James, did you get the passenger's information?
2: That's it.
3: Amos, dispatch, Freeport 74, we'll be responding.
2: 10-4, 543.

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2: If you can notify 10 dots, they're going to need to clean this up. I'll put cones and barricades down.
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0: Are you on scene yet?
1: No, affirmative.
0: Copy. We're just now passing Allegheny Township Volunteer Fire Station here on 356. Do you have any updates for us?

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1: 227.
0: It's still passable partially from one lane. I have barricades up. I'll be clear.
1: Let's just see. 8 and 5, 6, 6.

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1: I see.
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0: Medevac 16 is on the ground.
1: That's received, thank you. We're still working on extrication.
0: Not far.

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0: 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You're 45 minutes into your incident.
1: That's received. Patient, we do have access to the patient. Doors off. Should be removed from vehicle shortly.
0: 10-4.

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1: 560, 613. Kennedy, Washington Township.
0: Good.
1: Route 356 in Grandview for a fallen on the roadway injured.
0: Okay.
1: Also advising there's a doe on the roadway with it.

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0: 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They're sitting on a burglar alarm front entry door.
1: Oh.
0: Yeah. 1924, what car are you going to be in?
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2: 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You can go and open it back up. 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
0: Five fourteen, 519, 638.
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1: Car 224.
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0: 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I'm on station 421 Alpha Response, 222 Clay Avenue, apartment A, 70-year-old female, 302, come in.
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1: 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West Lawn, I'm on one station, 421 Alpha Response, 222 Clay Avenue, Apartment A, 70-year-old female, 302 commit.

from Westmont. I'm a 1 station, 421 Alpha response, 222 Clay Avenue, apartment A. 70-year-old female, 302 commit.

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Westmont. I'm a woman at 272 responding to Allegheny County, 2006 Broadview Boulevard at the Harrison High Rise, apartment 507. 77-year-old male with chest pain. You're assisting 114 on North Carson.

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2: EMS responding to that, 506 Palmer Road, 36-year-old female, difficulty breathing.
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Ambulance assist, 36-year-old female, difficulty breathing.

0: All right, Jeanette's here with an EMS call in Palmer Road. Patient's rising. She's detoxing from fentanyl. Last used approximately 5 hours ago.
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0: C1 will be on location, nothing shown from the outside. No security. Looks like construction's continuing in this building. I'll further investigating.
1: 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All city finance respond. 275 Seton Hill Drive, Havy Hall for a fire alarm. C1 on scene, nothing showing. 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
2: C275, Seton Hill Drive, Seton Hill University, Havy Hall. Automatic fire alarm system 79, City Fire, patch on TAC 9. 79 C1's on scene, nothing showing.
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0: 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Sandy Hill Road, Rescue 6.
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0: Down for. 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
2: Westmont, I'm on 1 Station 610, Delta Response, 3691 School Road, cross streets of West Windover Court, North Hills Road, 94-year-old male, difficulty breathing.
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0: Pardon, Dispatch, Chief 38. Cancel all 38 units.
1: What's that for? All 38 units involved, Frick Hospital, you can cancel for Chief 38. Chief, EMS can cancel also.
0: 10-4, patient's out.
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0: Code 51 for East Adams Avenue. 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

0: 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And 21 Charlie response, 1013 Kenneth Avenue, crossing Fifth MacArthur and Walnut. 60-year-old female, possible CVA.
1: What's that?
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Westmore 911 Medic 272 responding to Allegheny County, 2280 Freeport Road in Harmer. 30-year-old female with chest pain assisting Lower Valley. Medic 153 en route on North EMS.

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0: 3-4, can you go to 331 Mertz Way, the apartment, B as in boy. Make contact with a Frankie Tenberg. They need to call Katie Elwood with the DA's office. She tried making contact, calling. There's no answer. Mailbox is full. It's a reference to an incident that Shelby handled.

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0: 74 Chiefs in 06.
1: Chiefs 74 received security coming, just gave a general fire alarm zone 0.
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0: 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Mouth fell overnight, arm fracture.
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0: +1 on 1 station 610 Alpha response 541 landing court Washington Township off of Greendale Drive for a 74-year-old male. Weak, unable to ambulate.
1: Now,
2: this is the 611, this is 611. I'm 4858. Wilkins on site. No smoke, no fire. I'm going to whistle off the alarm.
3: Okay. 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

0: 53 right here. 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He's code 4 for now, but he's going to be at transport to Turner Heights.
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0: 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Vehicle accident. 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

0: 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Walnut Street is going to be closed to all traffic.
1: Charlie, 112. Hi, I've been trying to call you. I've been on the traffic stop, Creek and parking lot. Juliet Mike Alpha 5847.
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1: 10 for 130 at Manor Harrison City, 936.

West Marlin 911 Station 421 responded to Fayette County 165 Mount East Road in Upper Tyburn Township for 28-year-old female overdose cardiac arrest. Seeing Mutroid Medic 41, Mutroid Pack 3.

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1: 940. 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For 60-year-old male with abdominal pain.
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0: Locked in a vehicle at 337 North 1st Street in the alley. It's a brown SUV Toyota Highlander.
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3: Did you copy the keys locked to the vehicle?
2: I did not. I think I was clearing from the magistrates and we stepped on each other.
3: I have a keys locked in the vehicle at 337 North 1st Street. They're in the alley. It's a brown Toyota Highlander.
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0: 10's still tied up with this 10-15. There's a female here at the station via Bernays window. What's the fall harassment incident?
1: 10-4.
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1: South Fork. 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
3: 30 Avenue A, report a red car pulled up in front of his house. A black male got out of the vehicle, walked around to the back of the house, and entered through the back door wearing a black t-shirt in his 30s. Happened about 20 minutes ago.
4: Is he still there? Is the caller on scene?
3: Caller's on scene, doesn't hear or see anybody now. Caller confronted the male with a firearm. The male said sorry and took off running.

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2: 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Negative suspension, negative stolen. Just confirm your location, Route 22 East. What's your location, 22 East at where?
1: Six.
2: Just wanted you to confirm your location, 22 East at where?
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2: Perfect.
4: Three to five. I had a bad sick on my portable. We just looking for a red car on Avenue A in reference to this.
0: Going to be an older red car. He's saying smaller than a Chrysler 300. It's about 20 minutes down. He went towards the dog park area on Avenue A, but like I said, 20 minutes down. And he was in 30 Avenue A. He's never seen him before.
4: I'll be there in a minute.

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1: Neighbor's description of the vehicle was possibly like a red Chevy Cobalt, but not definite.
6: Zach, just FYI, camera at 36 does not work. There's also one at 40 if you want to stop there.
1: 10-4, this vehicle also has a possible hole in the muffler or aftermarket exhaust, very loud.

What's small number one station 500 EMS public assist 107 Ivy Lane, Rossipper Township off of Hickory Drive. 75-year-old male patient fell at assist. Anything

0: 11-3.
1: Three.
0: I got a name for the owner of the residence at 40, but she is at work, according to the neighbor. I do know who she is.
1: 10-4. Follow up later.

0: call 911 Medic 272 responding to Allegheny County. 791 Freeport Road in Harmer is a Vita dialysis for a 55-year-old female, possible CVA, assisting Lower Valley 153 on North EMS.
1: Medic 272 is en route from the valley, switching North EMS.
0: 10-4, 10-20.
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0: There's a red Honda in front of 30 Avenue B.
1: He did say something about 30 to this gentleman, so I don't know if he was just told to come in the back door. That might be a good one to run and follow up with. We'll come over there now.
0: With Ohio tags.

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1: Alpha. Hello, Robert Golf, 1417. KRG 1417, please. We'll be at 30 Avenue B.
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0: 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Suspect identified at 30 Avenue B. He's a construction worker who clearly is at a remodel and he went to the wrong house.
1: Sent 4/41/01
0: copy. Go ahead.
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1: Westmoreland PSTC to county. All right, we did our test. It didn't work. We'll be trying again later. We'll contact you when happening.
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0: 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Evacuation in progress. And the 34 is going to be standing by at the Alpha Bravo corner. Nothing showing from the outside.
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2: Alarm of silence is showing zone 1, rear warehouse. Zone 1, we're heading there now.
3: That's received. He said that it's right at the dock door.
2: Affirmative. One of the employees advising that one of the guys kind of accidentally fell and pulled you on.
3: 29, hold that hydrant right there on the right.
1: 29 is on scene on the hydrant. Agent 29.

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0: 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Acknowledging at 10:38. 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
0: 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They're going to have it replaced. We're on the way out.
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3: 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What's going on? All units involved. Industrial Park Road, Hemphill Township. 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
0: Take a call from a female thing in the area, 1260 Rush River Road. There's a fire hydrant that's delaying water. 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
1: Do you guys, by chance, flushing a hydrant in the area of 1260 Rush River Road?
0: Yes.
1: Staff always got a couple calls on it. We were trying to make contact by phone. There's no one answering.
0: We'll check it out, but yeah, I'm pretty sure there's one running.
1: Staff, thank you.

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1: Acknowledges.
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1: Car 564.
0: Mike Romeo Hotel, 3452. A white Pontiac van. Gonna be in the bypass eastbound near Delaware.
1: And the bypass near Delaware at 1049. Stop 4, 1049.

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1: 10-4. 71 County traffic.
2: Good.
1: Harris City Export near Franklin. Kilo Lima Echo 3880.
2: 10-4. Out near Franklin 1114.

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Westmoreland 911 Station 76, respond in front of 263 Freeman Falls Road for tree and wires down. Operations, fire deck 11.

+1, I'm on station 201, a place of station 211, Delta response 10029 Hillsdale Drive, cross streets of Crestwood Drive and Butterfield Drive, for a 65-year-old female, elevated heart rate, elevated blood pressure, general sickness.

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0: 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Down, hit his head, altered levels.
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0: 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Westmont, 911 at 942. 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A 79-year-old male, sinkable episode, fell, head injury, altered levels.
2: 942 acknowledges.
0: 1130. 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Trauma response, Brokers Lane at Clay Pike for a vehicle accident, unknown injury.
3: Westmoreland Island Station 6, respond Brokers Lane at Clay Pike, vehicle accident, unknown injuries, operations, fire attack 6.
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0: Westmont, I'm a one, station 521 in place of station 211. Bravo response. Brokers Lane at Clay Pike for a vehicle accident under injuries. Now requesting you cancel. There's no injuries.
1: Six acknowledges. Chief Six and Route Direct. Could you repeat that last update?
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2: And there's an elderly female at Renee's window. I'd like to file a minor report. I know what she means by that.
3: Okay.

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2: Down 4. So, 121 acknowledges. You can show a medic 122 in route.
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0: 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It's on their wires. It's about to be blocked here.
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Operations Fire Tech 7.

0: 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Route 31 between Mulberry Hill Road and Kings Point Road. iPhone crash notification. 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
2: I'm right there. 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
0: 10-4.
3: All units responding. 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

0: Westmoreland Island Station 64 respond. Klein Haller Road between Sky Ridge Lane and Hills Church Road for wires down operation, fire attack 10.
1: Westmoreland 911 support 610 fire standby Klein Haller Road in the area 5545 Klein Haller for wires down.
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Northmoreland 911, station 121 and I've responded 440 Freeport Road for a 2-year-old male in a seizure. 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
2: This has been updated to a Delta. The patient is unresponsive and having difficulty breathing.
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0: 10 Radio Ligonier, fire department's responding. Thomas Road in the area of Kinsey Farm Road for wire down. A backhoe pulled down a cable.
1: Who was the caller for that county? Is that our township broker or is that a private contractor? For Rob, can you head up there and make sure you get all their information, reference to that person who pulled the line down?
0: Definitely.

0: or looking here. It was a private caller. They said the township cut the cable with the backhoe. Township said that they already reported it, but the caller was reporting it as well.
1: Definitely.

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0: 204 West 2nd Avenue, Dairy Station Apartments, apartment 201, reporting theft of pill containers. Think somebody came into the apartment and stole them.
1: Simple.
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0: You know, by fire department in front of 2492-490 Pleasant Valley Road. I believe it's on the Penn Township side. Tree down blocking one lane of Pleasant Valley.
1: That's actually going to be in Murrysville.
0: Okay, you can notify them then.
1: That's a police-only readout. Are you saying fire department is needed?
0: Just notify the proper, whoever they have it set up for. One lane's completely blocked, someone's going to have to tend to it.
1: Okay.

0: Captain 44 to dispatch, I'll be on scene, stand by.
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3: 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Portable 610's on scene advising it's blocking one lane. Over.
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1: 12-4.

0: All right, 224, 225, Public Works was notified. They have a crew en route.
1: Thank you.

0: Captain of the utility, I'm still looking here. I don't see anything. I turn around and come back up past where the township's working. I don't see any wires down.
1: Half-four. They said they cut a wire while they were digging.
0: I spoke with the road department, and they said they hit no wire. Captain 44 to dispatch. Do you have a callback number for this individual called it in?
2: The caller was not on scene. He talked to the road crew, and the road crew told him they cut it with a backhoe. He's not there.
0: 10-4, right? I just spoke with the road crew, and they said they hit no wire. So go ahead and cancel, everybody.
3: Turn Lanier Township, Captain 44, request you cancel.

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0: 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They spoke to the road crew. 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
5: 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Gertrude Alley, beside Lehigh Specialty Metals. It's going to be Ohio.
0: Go ahead.
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2: Good. The fire happened to clear from Flat Hollow. I checked it. I didn't find any water stones. That for they cleared.
0: Okay, copy.
3: That expired 2 of 26 on a 2006 Honda to be a LaRon Jones out of Euclid, Ohio.
0: Ten-4. Last four of the VIN showing 7304, correct?
3: Affirmative.
0: 10-4, please fax that down.
3: Received.

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1: Public Works was updated. 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
0: 10-4.
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0: 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Can I release him?
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3: 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They just called back.
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3: Denny?

Southwest 191, Station 225, Charlie Response, 3138 Blocks Road, Cross Street of Denmark Road, and Claridge Elliott Road. 68-year-old male, lethargic, general weakness.

0: EMS responding Penn Township 3138 Block Road for a 68-year-old male lethargic.
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0: 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Task Force 1237.

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1: 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Steelburn Manor, apartment 4B is in Bravo for a 74-year-old female, abnormal breathing, low magnesium. Sandy Drive, spoke to a Pat, she was mowing the lawn, accidental dial.
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1: 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Difficulty breathing.
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0: Westmont. I'm on station 135, Charlie, response 2890 Leechburg Road, cross streets of Nevada Street and Arizona Drive. 96-year-old male, confused, wants to go to the hospital.
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5: Guys. 11 Westcombe Avenue, reporting, lives with a friend, hasn't seen the male since yesterday. He checked the house and he isn't there. It's going to be a white male, 60 years old, Donovan Overly, 5'10", 230, green eyes, gray hair, last seen at 1 o'clock yesterday.
0: D1. 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
0: Can I get a 1028, please? This is the registration. N is in November, V is in Victor, H is on Bill. 96.
1: 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Can you repeat the numbers?
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0: 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November Victor Hotel 2496.
1: Yes.
0: There's nothing coming back.
1: Okay.

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1: 10-4.
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0: We're in route with 3. Could you let them know we'll be delayed? That section of Baltimore is closed out of, coming out of Youngwood. We'll be delayed.
1: 10-4.

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1: 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Have that crew report to standby.
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0: 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Charlie response, 100 Little Road of Bel Air Rehab, room 104, bed B, 77-year-old male rectal bleed.
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0: West Lawn, I'm a one station, 516 Charlie response, 64 Strack Avenue, cross streets of Oak and Optic Street. 82-year-old female, possible CVA.
1: Ten four,
0: 13-12.

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0: 500 509, arriving Jefferson 452.
1: Down to 4.

0: 515 County.
1: 515.
0: Yeah, we're going to the area. I've also notified a water authority. They got a water break here on Optic.
1: On Optic or is that the intersection?
0: Right on the bend there, coming off of Oak. Oak and Optic, there's the corner there. They'll see it.
1: How far?
0: We're also on location.
1: How far?

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1: Yeah.
2: To the responding 505 Westmoreland Avenue at Faith Manor, apartment 103, from unengaged male, medical alarm activation. Saul?
3: 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A male patient fell. 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
0: The garage behind 130 Grant Avenue at Dave's Appliance, they're advising there's a suspicious male going through the garbage taking things. The caller's not sure if it's someone who belongs there or not. He said the garage is going to be on Washington. It's a white male, approximately 20 to 30 years old, wearing a big floppy hat. They're advising he just left on a bicycle towards Franklin in the alleyway.
1: All right, 10-4.

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0: 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He has leg pain. He's probably going to have to be picked up. Other than that, there's no other injuries.
1: 10-4. They should be there in less than 10. 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
2: 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Westmoreland, Iowa, Station 116, Alpha Response. 1682, Route 356, Allegheny Township, in a black Nissan in front of the residence. 71-year-old female, general sickness.

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6: 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Swallow Island Station 96 respond 131 Sherwood Drive, ambulance assist 92-year-old male, general illness, altered level. Operations Fire Attack 11.
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Westmoreland 911 Station 96, respond 131 Sherwood Drive, ambulance assist, 92-year-old male, general illness, altered level, operations, fire attack 11.

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Westmoreland, I'm a 1 station 325 Bravo response 2000 Penny Lane at Giant Eagle inside by the bakery for a 75-year-old female that fell, neck and back pain. Penny Lane Drive, the Giant Eagle by the bakery for a 75-year-old female that fell with back pain.

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0: 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Is the medic unit en route?
1: Affirmative. They've been notified. It's mutual aid.
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0: 1171 White Cloud Road, a vehicle accident, negative injuries, going to be a vehicle versus a deer. It's a red Jeep.
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2: Can I copy?
1: There you go, card 229. 6423 Old William Penn Highway for an individual lockout of the residence.
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1: 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Your EMS is responding 580 Carruthers Lane for an 85-year-old male difficulty breathing.
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1: 10-4.
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0: 118 West 4th Avenue, the Dairy Manor Apartments, apartment 303. Check on the welfare of a white male in his 50s, a Timothy DeZordo. The caller was a mailman, as he usually sees the mail waiting for him. Hasn't seen him in about 2 weeks.
1: Ten four.
2: The Manor PD officer that was attached to the Hill Street incident.
1: Ten four.
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0: I'm in the area on White Cloud Road.
1: 1418. Hey. Can you meet the EMS 227 at your fire department? They wanted to see you.
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0: Put me out at 1000 Clay Avenue for a follow-up. It's going to be at the Monte Medical Building.
1: Time 41422. West Moreland 911 Station 135 for offer response 125 Logan Ferry Road at UPMC Community Life in the clinic for a 94-year-old female with a vaginal bleed. Station 135 is 1423. Westmoreland 911 Station 500 Omega Response 875 Route 906 South, crosses at Barger Lane and Dunn Street for 46-year-old male, multiple wounds infected, possibly gangrene.
2: Knowledge. He's 510 to handle.
1: Patient 500 for 510 at 1423. The caller was the home care nurse. She said he's bed bound and he'll be located in the basement and to use the second door close to the garage.
3: 500 from 10, we got it.
2: 500 is copy. 510 is copy.
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1: 6-14-18, clear 1424. Did you copy that hang-up call for Summit Street and Piper is the same phone number for that accident?
0: 10-4, you can clear it out. He was having an issue with his phone going through his vehicle.
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0: 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Dispatch, check to see if 201 can move up to standby, please.
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1: 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Studersville, cross streets of 11 Lane and Tizzy Anyway. 74-year-old male, chest pain. Repeat the unit.
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0: 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He's code 4. You can show me 10-8.
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0: 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They're going to be in the parking lot now.

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1: Where is it?

Canary Rush Arenas. The registration came back on a 2011 Hyundai. Buyer's 12 of 26 to a Jack Dunlap Jr. out of Irwin. Negative suspension, negative stolen.

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1: Good.
0: 46, I'll be in the west. Can you hold me en route to the magistrate hearings?
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2: 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I'll be clear. 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

That's more on that one. 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Route 30 in front of the car. Delilah's vehicle accident. Two vehicles, unknown injuries. Operations Fire Attack 7.

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1: Car
0: 559. Yeah, 380 eastbound at Artman Equipment with a blue Volkswagen, Pennsylvania Lima Golf Hotel, 66021 inside.
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What's going on? I'm on station 121, Bravo response, 1113 Fifth Avenue. Valley Royal Court, Hart residence in the parking lot for a 10-year-old female that was bitten by a dog.

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0: That address I was at is no good. I'm heading to 423. 10 car.

1112 Constitution Boulevard, Crash Rates, Walnut Street, and Locust Street. For a 37-year-old female having allergic reaction to a bee sting, difficulty breathing.

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Station 121, you're acknowledging at 1531.

0: 559 County traffic stop.
1: Car 559.
0: Yeah, with the green Lincoln, Pennsylvania Kilo Juliet, November 1751, 380 near Abbey Lane on the eastbound side, on northern side.
1: 3C 380 in Abbey Lane, 1532.

0: Penalty car 559, you're 28 available if you need it.
1: No need there, I have it here, Tony.
0: Racing.

0: All righty, Ross, you're for Route 136.
1: 19.
0: Route 136 near 201. I was advising there was a tractor trailer traveling on 136, and he stated it was on fire. There was heavy smoke coming off the rear left of the tractor trailer. Be a big flatbread, possibly a dark blue, a flat load of steel or bedding for a trailer on it. He's not sure if it turned on to 201 or 136. We couldn't get it to stop.
1: 7-4.
2: 7-9. You close. I'm on 51. I'll run over and grab it.
3: I'm out by the plaza.
2: I'll take care of it.
4: 10-4.
0: 306307. Your caller was on a motorcycle. He was originally behind it. They had to stop to pull over to call. Not sure what way he went.
2: 10-4.
0: 26-1534. Wireless hang up call. Spoke to Jeff Reynolds, 27 School Street. His grandson had the phone, no emergency.
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1: C3-9,
0: good. I'll be out Pennsylvania Lima, Foxtrot Alpha, 7766, 201 Burger King parking lot.
1: 201 Burger King, 1535, you have a rectified lane.
0: 10-9.
1: You have your info in Carl, you need it.
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2: 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There's nothing here.
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0: West Merlin Island Station 500, down a response. Ram from Interstate 70 East to Route 906. For a female patient slumped over the wheel. Coming in.
1: County. I'll be 10-8.
0: Four, 1540. I think it's going to be in a gray Toyota Corolla.
1: Courtesy 6623. Expires 1 of 27, 174. Comes back to Lisa Barton out of Jeanette. Trying to suspend a type F insurance cancellation. 10-4.

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0: 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It's unfounded.
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2: 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I'll be clear from this stop.
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0: 30, car 6, if you could, 12. Email showing suspended document pickup related, showing a 30 out of Georgia, full extradition for violent tendencies, aggravated assault. The second one she's showing is out of our sheriff's office for failure to appear on a traffic offense.
1: 10-4, if you could confirm those, please.
0: Gotcha, so we also send a hit.
1: 6-7 County, I'll be out with 6-6.
0: 1544.
2: 10-4. It's just going to be for a lift assist.
3: EMS dispatch, medic 504. We're going up the on-ramp now. Nothing found so far.
4: Fifteen forty-five.

0: All we need it out there, or do you want us to return?
1: You guys can return.
0: Not received. Dispatch, let's get 3-4 back in.
2: That's received.
3: Unit dispatch 500, medic 504 is going to be back in. Nothing south.
4: That's copy, 504.

0: EMS responding in Jeanette, 417 North 3rd Street, Apartment 1, 78-year-old female, unable to ambulate.
1: 10-4.
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Sheriff's confirmed that valid. He'll fax up a copy requesting you transport to WCP.

0: Last 500 unit, your volume was very low. Can you repeat?
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0: 6 Pascal.
1: 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Can you repeat?
0: 6-7. That was 6-6. We have one female in custody.
1: Proceed. 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
0: 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That goes north, that goes stolen.
2: 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You're on Zulu Victor Romeo 1101.
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1: That's received.
3: Sixty-nine. 25 also. Where are you? 6309. Good. 5 of 26, 17 Ford. Stock to Armando, LeBron, Garcia, 529, someone have it out of Vanessa, negative star, negative stone.
4: 10-4.

0: 6-6 County. 6-6 County. I received that fax. Thank you.
1: Received that also fax up the prison for it.

0: 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I'll be clear.
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0: Huntington Station 211, respond 810 Robinson Station Road for a 73-year-old female who fell last week, leg pains, also low blood pressure.
1: Station 211 acknowledges.
0: 211-1614.

Voicemail at 911, please. Okay.

0: County Station 500 acknowledges. Medic 508 to handle.
1: Station 500 for Medic 508 received. 1615. The patient's going to be outside in the driveway in front of the garage.

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3: Christian, I had to stop them to get that wide load through.

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2: Vehicles are removed, all of Route 30 is reopened. Firings are clear, clear, the attack command is terminated.
3: We're on our way. Same mileage, 1790.5.
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1: Copy.
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0: Kennedy, Allegheny Township for Garbage Ferry.
1: Yes.
0: In front of 4763 Garbage Ferry Road, two vehicle accident, unknown injuries. We just received an additional call. There's at least one male with an injury.
1: Yeah. North Huntington Station 211, respond Walden to you, the lower building in the dining room. 84-year-old female nursing to be high fever.
2: In the area 4763 Garbage Ferry Road, Cross Streets, Overlander Road, and Wildcat Hollow Road. Or a vehicle accident, unknown injuries.
3: Generator Penn Township, UNC, must responding 2020 Adder Road, William Penn Care Center, room 331 for an 84-year-old female. 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
0: Fax it down, please.
4: Go ahead.
8: Getting the backlog, pulling behind the rescue, and to the scene, need your medic.
0: That's received.
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9: All right, Costco's for two. 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
0: Received.
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11: 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Last name is Plummer, P-L-U-M-M-E-R, Jr. Date of birth, 2-6-1943.
14: Thank you.

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0: 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Mike Yankee Alpha 2510, clear Jexport Road. 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

0: 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What's your update?
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3: 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I'm gonna be escorting them over to 131 Altman Road, apartment 9.
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0: 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Let's back to Michelle Steven out of Cedarsville. 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

0: 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What's your location?
1: With a four-way, Mellon and Clarge Airport. I'm clearing off. I'll meet you at the country club.
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Westmoreland 911, Station 121, Alpha Swan 562, Industrial Boulevard, Apartment Number 2, crosses the 5th and 6th Street. First 50-year-old female with leg pain,

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2: In the area, the genetic food mark, there's me a white male in his 20s wearing ripped jeans and a ball cap and a gray or blue t-shirt screaming at vehicles.
3: 10-4.
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5: I'm going to cross at the Leeds and South 14th Street for a 15-year-old female and a seizure turning blue.
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0: Westmoreland 911 Station 121, two calls your area. The first is going to be a Charlie response, 2501 7th Street Road, Cross Street to Crestline Drive and 7th Street Extension. 79-year-old female cancer patient, chest pain, shortness of breath. The second is going to be an alpha response, 1632 Corn Boulevard at Arnold Manor, apartment 508, for 53-year-old male with eye pain that's swollen.
1: /1621 acknowledges. We'll take the Charlie. Can you send the alpha to backup, please?
0: 121 receives 1703.
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1: 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A 53-year-old male with eye pain and swollen.
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3: What was that call again?
4: Harrison Avenue near the food mart for a white male in his 20s, ripped jeans and ball cap, screaming at vehicles as they passed.
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0: Do we have backup coming in from New Kent for anything?
1: Medic 138 is handling an alpha response at the Arnold Manor Apartment 508 for a male with eye pain.
0: Okay, we're clearing the hospital. We'll take that. They can go back in. 38 copies direct. You can cancel the Tri-City.
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3: 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Did they say where it was last seen, Gary?
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0: West Smiley 911 Station 225 and Alpha Response 441 Manor Harrison City Road in Manorboro, cross street of Burlington Boulevard. For an 83-year-old male, general weakness, leg pain.
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0: Westmoreland Island Station 225, Alpha Response 441 Manor, Harrison City Road and Manor, Cross Streets Railroad and Burlington Boulevard for an 83-year-old male, general sickness, unable to move.
1: A red vehicle and a gray convertible. That's going to be the only two. They're going to have to sit there and wait. I'll send the rest of them down, Alter.
2: Oh. Thank you.
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0: First aid, 1710.
4: County, is that the one Fox 21 called in earlier about?
5: Negative. Monroeville has a vehicle and a stop with it. Bull Lodge for tree down. So Station 131 operations, fire attack 11.
4: If you don't mind.
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5: Dude, 1701, 1703, 1711. How about code 5110? 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
6: Ten four, I'll give you a call with you.
4: November Bravo Hotel 3756, NBH 3756, will be across from Lynchfield on New Alex, cross street of Sagamore.

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1: 4223?
0: EMS will have one. You can show me 10-8.
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1: 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Go ahead.
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0: 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Pull me out of traffic enforcement on Pine Run Road.
1: Seven operators current valid negative 30s. Lori Taylor, 10 of 26 on the Toyota.
0: 10-4. I'm 10-4 here. I have one coming, Mark. Ten-4.
2: Dispatch Medic 204, we're back in with a refusal.
3: 204, 1716.
4: Turn one, I am just before Pine Red here. I got a tree down blocking one lane. I'll take care of this one. I'll see if there's another one.
5: No answer out of 131. Do you want to fill?
4: No, not at this time.
0: What'd you call?
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0: Stand by.

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0: Can you have that officer on that stop to give my cell phone a call? Get a better understanding of what they got going on.
1: Agreed, sir.

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1: Go ahead, Chief.
4: I'm just about done clearing this tree here, right before Patton, but the pin was showing down. 5-4 there. If you guys are on there, if you want to check that one out, it's the same thing or two different ones.
1: Yeah, it's going to be the same thing. I'm over by the old Sanders mine. I haven't seen anything.
4: Copy that.
8: Six-year-old Spruce Street for email, female domestic, callers advising husband's in talks and pushed her and hit her head off the wall. Negative weapons, be a white male and is 49 years old, John Ankoff, wearing shorts and no shirt.
1: John 4, I'm familiar.
8: Are you seeing real assistant EMS to evaluate the female?
9: Alex, you want me to start your way?
1: Yeah, you can, Dave.
9: Connie, what's that address again?
8: 608 Spruce Street.
6: Street, Crossroads Fairview Avenue and Short Street for a 42-year-old female. Must be evaluated after she was pushed off the wall, head injury.

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2: 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Off River Road just before 136. There's a dark colored Jeep that lost its rear wheel and it's disabled in the middle of the roadway.
1: That's where.
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2: 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Westmoreland 91, only this activated Park Hill Road, you can cancel for commands.
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3: Acknowledging at 1725. We'll check.
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6: 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You have to take that call.
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3: 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Acknowledging at 1725.
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0: 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Show all fire equipment clearing.
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0: 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For an 82-year-old male, UTI not alert. 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
0: Armstrong County's back on the line. They're still requesting your unit respond for the 7-year-old Mill.
1: Thank you.
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6: Mark, is that the plate hanging down?
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1: 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They're currently out in Manassas doing something.
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1: West Marlin 911 Station 121 Bravo response 423 Keystone Drive, crushers to Center Avenue and Pleasant Avenue for a 90-year-old female that fell with a nosebleed to the front yard of the residence.
2: Of course.
1: Crazy.

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0: Okay, do you have a copy of that PSA at your station? 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
1: 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I just don't have it right now.
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Right now we're at Arch at New Alexandria. I'll let you know where we're stopped.

0: 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Can I get another unit down here? He just rear-ended the car in front of me.
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0: Operator Jason Jones is showing expired negative 30s, 10 of 24 on the Kia.
1: I'm going to close this traffic stop. Once I do, if you can just start me an incident for a non-recordable accident. Jason will be unit one. Three's going to give you the information for two.
0: Pretty good.
2: 29 is going to be 24264557. 24264557. 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
3: 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Sustain 29 operations fire attack 6.

0: 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On that fire alarm.
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2: I have it. I'm typing the call formation. 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
1: Yeah. 3-4, you still good on her?
3: Yeah, I'm good. 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
1: 78. Dispatch, one to acknowledge us.
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1: Six done. 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
5: Go ahead.
0: Nothing out of 29, 28, or truck 24. 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
0: Negative. I can't locate the detector. Looks like there was some type of a water break down here. 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There is one tenant that lives in the basement. I found the door, but I can't get an answer at the apartment.
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1: 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We're going to try to get the alarm reset.
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0: Alrighty, Mumpus, keep calling.

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1: Go ahead, Papa.
0: 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Is she able to come up past this Y?
1: We got two fire trucks in the way, so at this time, no.
0: Pastor Steve, I'll keep her down here.

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0: All right, a foreman just came up. They got a third-party maintenance crew coming with the key to reset the alarm. So you guys want to come out, we can clear.
1: Copy.

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3: 34, good.
1: Additional call from 1028, Dennis. 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
0: Everything good on?
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0: 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You could 12 for AOPCs. A female showing suspended, no reason given. 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
1: 10-4. 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
0: 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She advised it was accidental, no emergency. 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
2: Go ahead.
1: Ambulance assist 519 Sydney, male juvenile outside with a head injury.
2: Yeah, 10-4. I'm back here with him now, Gary. This is a GPB officer's relative who's on leave right now. I'll keep you updated. Send mutual aid non-emergency. Going to be a facial laceration, probably a broken collarbone. I'm checking him for a concussion right now.

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Operations Fire Attack 5.

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0: 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Automatic fire alarm, so station 114, operations, fire attack 5.
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0: 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Onions responding 3970 Route 30 Unity Township. Rush 114 on scene, nothing showing.
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3: 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Can you contact them and have them call my cell phone? I can give him the details while he's getting ready.
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0: Did the security company give you a point of activation by chance?
1: Negative. Workroom M124, smoke alarm.
0: Okay. All units can come in non-emergency. Rescue 39, if you want to park behind brush 114. Engine 6, if you want to park in the park lot of the Minnesota.
1: All units responding 3970, Route 30, Unity Township. You proceed non-emergency.
2: 39, rescue arriving.
1: Rescue 39.
3: Tower 71 in with 4.
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0: 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Just confirm, you said second floor smoke, correct?
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1: All units responding. 3970 Route 30, Unity Township at the Hampton Inn. You can cancel with the exception of 39 and 114.
0: Lieutenant 114, that's system 39.
2: Tower 71, copies, clear and attack.
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0: Expired 2 of 26 on a 14 Ram Terrell Rainford out of Pittsburgh.

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0: 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Spoke to a Dawn Molina at 361 Marple Road. 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
0: We did a check of the building. Nothing found. Systems remaining in trouble. All units have cleared the scene from attack.
1: 10-4.
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0: 250 County.
1: Okay.
2: 27 comes back to an Amberge. Negative NCIC. She has multiple traffic AOPCs. She also has a valid TCP.
0: Thank you. 53, you good?
1: Yeah, I'm good. Yeah.

0: 15 right now. I'll be out of the yard getting him signed in. We're going to be on PSP coverage until 0700 tomorrow.
1: 10-4.

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0: That's Nick. 825 North Main Street, outside in a black Sonata, in talks female arguing with the ex-boyfriend.
1: 10-4.
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1: 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Question perceived non emergency.
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0: 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Some kind of disturbance came in on station involving an Amazon driver.
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0: Legion Keener Park near the maintenance shed. Three-legged German Shepherd running around the park. 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But caller advises a woman with the dog.

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1: Yeah, well, there's nobody here. We're going to go behind on Joyce. I don't know where she's at.

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0: 3019 Hilltop Drive. Caller wants to report that about 15 minutes ago, there were males dragging a truck around the neighborhood. They stopped. 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It's going to be a silver Toyota pickup.

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0: The 200 block of Edgewood Avenue at the park, the caller is advising there is kids there, said that they're fighting for fun. It's three black males and a black female.
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5: 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Dispatch Folsom.

0: 22 westbound, just past Berlin Farm, 28 Mike Hotel Papa, 5489. 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
0: Also November Charlie Tango 6157.

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0: 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They both come back to 2913 Trafford Road.
1: Stop, just a second, please.
0: Tampa.
2: 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We're in the air.
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